walk. Beauty is in the eye of the beholder, baby, and I want you to know that all I see is you. And what I see, I like. You're what's missing in me.

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1: I know if you could hear me, you would say there are always two sides of the story. You're so right. Here's mine. I cannot live without you.

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A man can't find words to express all the things he feels inside. But every just so often, the words of another who's truly in love seem to work out fine.

0: on 6th Street, hearing you whisper through the phone. Wait for me to come home.
1: JBFM, meio-dia e 48.